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1: 100,0. 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

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And we could have some. 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What's that? 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

0: 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Oh, I gotta have faith. Cause I gotta have faith. I gotta have faith.
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love somebody, set them free. That's how it is with me. But you know I'll always come back. And then she kisses me. And somewhere I hear a door slam. So I say, fine.

will fade eventually. So if our time is running out, day after day, we'll make the mundane a masterpiece. 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